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0: It's a Monday night, Memorial Day weekend coming to a close. I hope that you had a wonderful weekend. I hope that you had time with family and friends, and I hope you didn't eat too much. Thank you for being with me tonight as you pack up and drive home, probably. I'm going to be here with you all night long. 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It's boosted to be cleaner, whiter, brighter, and fresher versus Tide Simply. I notice such a difference in the clean that I wear, whatever I want now while I'm cooking. Try Tide. It's boosted. If it's got to be clean, it's got to be Tide.
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0: I hope you are having a wonderful evening, and I hope that your heart is filled with joy. Joy is something completely different from being happy. Things make us happy. Circumstances make us happy. If we had a good day, we're happy. If things go our way, we're happy. If we get a new car, if our laundry is done, we can be happy. But joy is a sensation that is within, that doesn't necessarily change if our circumstances change. If your car isn't running, but you have joy in your heart, you'll walk and enjoy it. Or you'll take the bus, or you'll call a friend. 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Don't let circumstances steal your joy. If you want to let circumstances affect your happiness or your state of mind, or whether or not you say words that I can't say on the radio, that's one thing. But don't let circumstances steal your joy. 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

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I hope you also listen to Wish 99.7 while you work. 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

0: So do me a favor tomorrow. 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
13: Warm and a bit muggy today. Temperatures will push into the low 80s. Could be a spotty shower south of Pittsburgh this afternoon, then spotty showers tonight into Wednesday. Steadiest rain will be to the south. A little cooler tomorrow. Temperatures in the 70s. I'm meteorologist Scott Harbaugh, Severe Weather Center 11 for Wish 99.7.
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Pittsburgh's Wish 99.7. It's Jordan Klein in the morning. It is 5:26 and welcome to a Tuesday. I'll have the three things that you need to know coming up right now. Ben E. King is Stand By Me on Wish 99.7.

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2: Jordan Klein in the morning.
3: Oh, this will be good.
4: Oh, it is going to be great. Hi, it's Jordan Klein in the morning. It is 5:42 and welcome to a Tuesday. It is May 26th and here are the three things you need to know as you head out the door this morning. Pittsburgh International Airport has brand new nonstop flights to Dublin, Ireland. Irish carrier Aer Lingus officially launched the route Monday with plenty of fanfare, including Irish dancers, music, and even Shamrock Smiley cookies from Eaton Park. The new Dublin flights will operate four times a week. Pittsburgh's favorite neighbor is getting another stamp of approval. Fred Rogers won the United States Postal Service Stamp on Court contest, with his 2018 stamp earning the most votes nationwide. The reissued stamp and a new neighborhood of make-believe souvenir sheet will go on sale June 1st. And the Pirates handed the Cubs their ninth straight loss, beating them 2-1 yesterday. Game 2 tonight at 6:40. And those are the three things that you need to know as you head out the door this morning.
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5: Celebrating America's 250th birthday, it's a moment considered to be the birth of the television age in politics. On September 26, 1960, CBS broadcast the first televised presidential debate. John F. Kennedy and Richard M. Nixon meet at the network studio in Chicago. 70 million viewers tuned in to see the candidates answer questions from moderator Howard K. Smith.
6: We have to remember that the Cold War that Mr. Khrushchev was waging, his colleagues are waging, is waged all over the world. And it's waged right here in the United States.
7: I'm not satisfied until every American enjoys his full constitutional rights. I think we can do better. I don't want the talents of any American to go to waste.
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14: Warm and a bit muggy today. Temperatures will push into the low 80s. Could be a spotty shower south of Pittsburgh this afternoon, then spotty showers tonight into Wednesday. Steadiest rain will be to the south. A little cooler tomorrow. Temperatures in the 70s. I'm meteorologist Scott Harbaugh in Severe Weather Center 11 for Wish 99.7.
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0: 99.7. It's Jordan Klein in the morning. We play the most music for your workday, and then at 8 o'clock, we got a commercial-free hour just for you. For those of you who are just waking up or just joining me this morning, we are on a Tuesday. I hate these holiday weeks, and you don't know what is going on. But happy to tell you, we have moved one day up. It is a Tuesday, and it's going to be a pretty nice day today.
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Pittsburgh's Wish 99.7. It's Jordan Klein in the morning. It is 6:05. Coming up in minutes, we'll be talking about what is trending now. The hip-hop world is mourning a huge loss. We'll also be talking about the American Music Awards. If you didn't know, it happened this past weekend. And we now know more about Kyle Busch and what caused him to pass away. We'll tell you more about it coming up in minutes when we talk about what is trending now. Right now, it's Bruno Mars, Just the Way You Are on Wish 99.7. Good morning.

0: 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It's Jordan Klein in the morning. Occasional rain possible today. We'll see a high of 81.
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3: I want to rock right now. I'm raw bass and I came to get down. I'm not internationally known, but I'm known to rock the microphone.
0: The hip-hop world is mourning the loss of Rob Bass, who has died at 59 following a private battle with cancer. He was best known as one half of the legendary duo Rob Bass and DJ Easy Rock. Nostalgia stole the spotlight at the American Music Awards Sunday night in Las Vegas. Hosted by Queen Latifah, the show featured throwback performances from Hootie and the Blowfish, New Kids on the Block, the Pussycat Dolls, and Billy Idol. As for the winners, BTS took Artist of the Year, while Shakira won Tour of the Year. The family of Kyle Busch has revealed that the NASCAR star died after severe pneumonia developed into sepsis, causing rapid complications. Busch passed away Thursday at 41 after weeks of worsening symptoms, including a persistent cough and breathing problems. Reports say he became unresponsive while using a racing simulator at his North Carolina home just one day before his death. And that's what's trending now on Wish 99.7.
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22: Warm and a bit muggy today. Temperatures will push into the low 80s. Could be a spotty shower south of Pittsburgh this afternoon, then spotty.

99.7. It's Jordan Klein in the morning. It is 6:23. I was just listening on the TV. They were talking about No Mo May. Okay, well, first of all, we're at the end of May, so no one mowing is really kind of pointless at this point. But I think just because of the rain, we're taking part in No Mo May. I need mine dead desperately, but this stupid rain keeps happening. It's ridiculous. Here's the Eagles. It's Hotel California on Wish 99.7.

Pittsburgh's Wish, 99.7. It's Jordan Klein in the morning. Play the most music for your workday. And at 8 o'clock, it's a commercial-free hour. It's a great way to kick off your Tuesday. Hey, coming up in just a few minutes, we'll be talking about the three things that you need to know as you head out the door this morning. Pittsburgh's favorite neighbor is getting another honor, plus flights to Dublin, Ireland. I cannot wait for this. It's kicked off yesterday. We'll tell you all about it. Coming up in minutes right now, it's Bon Jovi on Wish 99.7.

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0: 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It's Jordan Klein in the morning. It is 6:43. Could see some spotty afternoon rain. We'll see a high of 81.
1: What is going on?
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0: Pittsburgh International Airport has a brand new nonstop flights to Dublin, Ireland. Irish carrier Aer Lingus officially launched the route on Monday with plenty of fanfare, including Irish dancers, music, and even Shamrock Smiley cookies from Eaton Park. The new Dublin flights will operate four times a week. Pittsburgh's favorite neighbor is getting another stamp of approval. Fred Rogers won the United States Postal Service Stamp on Cork contest, with his 2018 stamp earning the most votes nationwide. The reissued stamp and a new neighborhood of make-believe souvenir sheet go on sale June 1st. And the Pirates handed the Cubs their ninth straight loss, beating them 2-1 yesterday. Game 2 tonight at 6:40. And those are the three things that you need to know as you head out the door this morning.
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13: Warm and a bit muggy today. Temperatures will push into the low 80s. Could be a spotty shower south of Pittsburgh this afternoon, then spotty showers tonight into Wednesday. Steadiest rain will be to the south, a little cooler tomorrow, temperatures in the 70s. I'm meteorologist Scott Harbaugh, Severe Weather Center 11 for Wish 99.7.
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7:47. It's Jordan Klein in the morning. It is 6:53. Getting ready for a brand new impossible question that's coming your way at 7:10. So hopefully you're not too much of a brain fog after a holiday weekend. Maybe you need another cup of coffee. Maybe, I don't know, fresh air, something. Because we'll be testing your knowledge coming up in just a few. Here's Whitney. How will they know? On Wish 99.7. Good morning.

having a pair of tickets. He said Temptations and the Four Tops coming to the Benedum Center June 5th. Your chance to win those coming up in minutes. And ladies, today's question is all about you today.

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1: Warm and a bit muggy today. Temperatures will push into the low 80s. Could be a spotty shower south of Pittsburgh this afternoon, then spotty showers tonight into Wednesday. Steadiest rain will be to the south, a little cooler tomorrow, temperatures in the 70s. I'm meteorologist Scott Harbaugh, Severe Weather Center 11 for Wish 99.7.

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1: 20% of women admitted that this gives them a bigger emotional rush than their significant other does. What do you think it is?
2: How about chocolate?
1: Chocolate. Oh, sure. That works for me. Anything sweet at this rate. No, but that's a fantastic guess.
3: Is it getting a good deal while shopping?
4: When somebody flirts with them?
1: When someone flirts with them. That's a very good one. I would agree that as us women, we tend to age when we get a cat call or someone, you know, a guy says something. It really means a little bit more than it did in our 20s. We're like, oh, thanks.
4: Yeah, I still look attractive.
1: Yeah, we're like, hey, do that again. You know, that's a fantastic guess, but it's not it. All right, let's take a look at some of your text guesses. We got Marie saying coffee. Joseph says themselves. No, it's not. Taylor with finding a good deal or a good sale. It is not. Carol saying shopping. Jackie saying it is their dog or pet. It is not. Katie with iced coffee. More shopping in there. Food, says Tom. Their pet, says Sharon. And a Sarah's candy bar. Listen, there are times that that candy bar, chocolate, that will do the trick. What do you think it is? Give me a call or a text at 412-333-WISH. 412-333-3776.

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1: 20% of women admitted that this gives them a bigger emotional rush, a.k.a. turns them on more than their significant other does. Maybe that will help yet.
2: I would say running into an old boyfriend.
1: Maybe someone from your high school years or an ex or something like that. Okay, yeah. Never mind on the ex. We don't need to handle that one. Someone from your past. Oh, yeah, that sounds a little juicy, doesn't it? It is not it. Nope.
2: How about a massage?
1: A massage. I am all for that, too. Chocolate and a massage. There we go. That's all you need in life. That's a great guess, but not it. No. All right, let's take a look at some of your text guesses. Jennifer saying deep cleaning their home. A compliment from a stranger, says Kathy. Reading a steamy book. Ooh, Caitlin. No, it's not, but a great guess. A good hair day. More shopping in there. Winning an argument, says Lauren. Someone cooking for them, says Marie. More shopping. A baby, says Sarah. A song they hear, says Bridget. Sharon says going to a spa and a romantic movie, says Gary. All great guesses. None of those are it. What do you think it is? What do you think it is? Give me a call or a text at 412-333-WISH. 412-333-9474.

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1: 20% of women admitted that this turns them on more than their significant other does. What do you think it is?
2: When your spouse makes you breakfast in bed.
3: Good morning, Jordan.
1: Good morning.
3: Was it a Chippendales dancers?
1: No. This is something that does not have a heartbeat. How's that? Because I still have a lot of people saying puppies and animals and things like that or a baby. So I will lump the Chippendale dancers into the rest of them and say it doesn't have a heartbeat. But no, it's not it. All right, we're going to stop things there for today. I thought you guys would get this right off the bat. I really thought that. Oh my goodness, did I stump you? I guess I did. All right, we'll have to tackle it tomorrow. So think on this. 20% of women admitted that this is a bigger turn-on than their significant other. Oh my goodness. All right, so it's nothing with a heartbeat. Hopefully that narrows it down. And it's something very specific. Right now, let's get someone hooked up with a pair of tickets to see The Temptations and The Four Tops coming to the Benedum Center on Friday, June 5th. Caller number 6 at 412-333-WISH, 412-333-9474.
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16: Warm and a bit muggy today. Temperatures will push into the low 80s. Could be a spotty shower south of Pittsburgh this afternoon, then spotty showers tonight into Wednesday. Steadiest rain will be to the south. A little cooler tomorrow. Temperatures in the 70s. I'm meteorologist Scott Harbaugh, Severe Weather Center 11 for Wish 99.7.
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Pittsburgh's Wish 99.7. It's Jordan Klein in the morning, and the winning isn't over. Chance to win something, and I'll tell you what it is coming up in minutes at 8:50. How well do you know your disco music? Because we're going to find out. How's that? That's a little hint. Coming up at 8:50, here's Bruno Mars.

Pittsburgh's Wish 99.7. It's Jordan Klein in the morning. Coming up at 8:50, we'll be playing the game Finish the Lyric Disco Edition. Yeah, I want to send you to see the Pittsburgh Symphony Orchestra's presentation of Disco Divas at Heinz Hall. Plus, you're going to be joining me for a pre-show party that starts at 6. 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It's coming up. 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

Pittsburgh's Wish 99.7. It's Jordan Klein in the morning. Hey, coming up in just about 8 minutes, we play the game Finish the Lyric Disco Edition. How well do you know your disco music? You know them really well. Trust me, I know you do. And we're going to start off with an easy one today. All right, we're going to hook you up with tickets to see the Pittsburgh Symphony Orchestra's presentation of Disco Divas at Heinz Hall. Plus, you'll be joining me for a pre-show party. Yes, it's on the way in just minutes. Here's Kenny Loggins on

0: Pittsburgh's Wish 99.7. It's Jordan Klein in the morning. It is 8:49 and it is time for some fun and games. You know how much I love this. All right, today we are playing the Finish the Lyric Disco Edition. Here's how it works. First of all, your prize, a pair of tickets to see the Pittsburgh Symphony Orchestra's presentation of Disco Divas at Heinz Hall. It's running June 5th through the 7th. Plus, you're going to join me for a pre-show party that starts at 6. So every single day, we're doing a party beforehand. I love a good party. This is going to be so much fun. Now, here's how it works. We're taking you back to the disco years with some of the era's biggest songs. You'll know the music, but will you be able to finish the lyric? All right. Today's disco hit. It is, like I said, we started you off easy. It's Gloria Gaynor, I Will Survive. Here we go. I should have changed that stupid lock. I should have made you leave your key. How does it go? How does the rest of the lyric go? 412-333-WISH, 412-333-9474. And by the way, I'm awarding two winners today. Two winners since we missed out on yesterday. So what do you think it is? Can you finish the lyric? Here it is one more time. I should have changed that stupid lock. I should have made you leave your key. Okay, how does the rest of it go? Give me a call. 412-333-WISH, 412-333-9474, and good luck.
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18: 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Strumming.

Pittsburgh's Wish 99.7. It's Jordan Klein in the morning. And yes, there is a slight chance of a spotty rain this afternoon, but they're saying it's mostly south of us. So there you go. It's a little good news for us. High of 81. Here's Charlie Puth.

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night should be a good night for a Pirates game. I'm thinking a good night to hoist the cone. They're taking on the Cubs tonight, 6:40. 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

Oh, I know. Can you believe it? We are back to work after the long holiday weekend. 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

Most beloved TV Neighbors is making a comeback. Well, sort of. He'll be returning to mailboxes everywhere. Yeah. 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

Mr. Rogers just won a stamp contest. Yeah, his stamp is officially coming back nationwide starting June 1st. It was a stamp that was released back in 2018, but it won a contest, so guess what? We're getting to enjoy it all over again. It's Wish 99.7.

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The Puerto Rico song. Oh, my goodness. Celebrities like Jennifer Love Hewitt, Rob Lowe, Charlie Puth, Luke Combs have all been lip-singing to that. It stuck in my head. But what I found even more interesting was a man from Pittsburgh, yeah, actually came up with that song. Kind of cool, right? 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

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You getting back into the groove of working after having a long weekend off? Yeah, same. Do you use spell check for a lot of things? I do. Well, they came out with the list of the most misspelled words. I'll tell you what that is coming up in 10 minutes.

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All right, how's your spelling? I'm no, like, spelling bee winner from back in the day. I use spell check for a lot of things. But apparently, America's most misspelled word right now is bougie. Which, by the way, it's B-O-U-G-I-E. Honestly, it feels kind of bougie in itself, right? According to Google, yeah, most people struggle with these words. Definitely restaurant and spaghetti when it comes to spelling. Kind of interesting. Swish 99.7.

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It was a record-breaking travel weekend. Memorial Day weekend was. Over 45 million people went out of town. Did you? I'm glad you made it back safely, back at work. At least it's a short work week we're heading into. I'm Melanie with Wish 99.7 as you enjoy commercial-free music right here with Pittsburgh's Wish.

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0: 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Pittsburgh summers sound better with today's hits and yesterday's favorites.
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Long weekend recovery really is a team sport. I'm Melanie with Wish 99.7. Leanne of Crafton. It's good to be a part of your workday as we get through it together with commercial-free music.

0: We have a lot of great concerts to look forward to this summer. 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

my goodness, I follow Carrie Underwood on Instagram. 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

I know. Coming back to work after the Memorial Day weekend is wild. One minute you're grilling out, enjoying your nice long weekend, not thinking about work, and the next you're staring at your emails going, I don't even know what these people are talking about. Who are they? Or is that just me? I'm Melanie with Wish 99.7.

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is good to be a part of your work day. 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

0: Did you do some doom spending over the Memorial Day weekend? 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
1: Yeah.
0: It wasn't doom spending. 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No! 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Oh, adulting's fun, isn't it? I'm Melanie. 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

So Netflix just announced a new docu-series about Michael Jackson. It comes out next Wednesday, June 3rd. It's titled The Verdict, and it's supposed to be about 3 episodes long. Yeah, it's going to focus specifically on his trial from 2005. I'm Melanie. It's Wish 99.7. Good to be a part of your workday as you get the most

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We do bring you the most music for your workday. I'm glad you're spending it right here with us. Pittsburgh's Wish 99.7. Allison of West Deer actually streaming us for her workday. WishPittsburgh.com. Yeah, you can enjoy us there too.

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Oh, I know. It feels great around Pittsburgh today. Warm, high of about 80. It's perfect weather to daydream. You're at the beach, right? Caitlin and Moon, glad you're spinning it with Wish 99.7.

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0: Our Pirates are home all week long. In fact, they're going to be taking on the Cubs again tonight. It's Pittsburgh's Wish 99.7. Appreciate you spending your work day wishing it work.
1: I'm going on during this time. 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

life. Pittsburgh's Wish 99.7 with Steve Renato. Did you have a fun Memorial Day weekend? Maybe take in a movie? If you did, it was probably The Mandalorian and Grogu. What a great family-friendly movie. Big summer blockbuster. 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

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Great to have the Buccos at PNC Park with all this nice weather all week. The Pirates handed the Cubs their ninth loss yesterday, beating them 2-1. Game 2 tonight. 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

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Well, Pittsburgh's favorite neighbor is getting another stamp of approval. 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

Gotta love it. It's a 7-game homestand for the Pirates. They take on the Cubs again tonight at 6:40. 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

Today's hits and yesterday's favorites. Nikki from Fox Chapel enjoys him at work and loves him on the way home. Here's Justin Timberlake. What goes around comes around. 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

Wish 99.7 taking you home with today's hits and yesterday's favorites. And Pittsburgh International Airport is now taking you to Dublin, Ireland. Yeah, brand new Irish carrier called Aer Lingus officially launched nonstop service between Pittsburgh and Dublin yesterday. It is such a beautiful city. You got to check it out.

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Tomorrow morning, Jordan Klein at 7:10 wakes you up with the new impossible question and sends you to see a great concert. The Temptations and the Four Tops coming to Heinz Hall. Then at 8 o'clock, she kicks off an hour of commercial-free music. What a great way to start off Wednesday. Yeah, got a lovely short work week. Swish 99.7.

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Pittsburgh's Wish 99.7. The Buccos handed the Cubs their ninth straight loss yesterday. Game number two is going on tonight at PNC Park. Pirates are home all week long, part of a seven-game homestand. And Friday, they've got one of those really cool drone shows against the Twins. So it'll be a great time to check out the Bucs. 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
13: 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I've been scouting these big carriers for a minute now, and I've seen them pull the same play 1,000 times. They promise you the world, then hit you with a price hike right when the game gets tight. But Boost

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0: Rush 99.7's Jordan Klein in the morning, sending you to the ultimate disco party. 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